0: Ordinarne, dankjewel en tot volgende week.
1: Played it cool and I played it dumb. Don't you think I'm a little too young to be messed with like that?

0: before you go, there's something I want you to have.
1: Oh, it's beautiful. But wait a minute, isn't this...
0: Yeah, yes it is.
1: But I thought the old lady dropped it into the ocean in the end.
0: Well,

0: I'm Kevin.
1: I'm Nick.
2: And I'm Joe. We're the Jonas Brothers.
0: And you're listening to Q Music.
3: Q sounds better